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0: That's my wife.
1: And she speaks only English, yes?
2: Yep.
1: The British people, they are so amazing, you know, they have... Wow! She's not even British. Where you come from?
2: I'm Dutch, I'm from Holland.
1: This is amazing. Do you know that I don't touch drugs no more?
2: I never touch drugs.
1: You don't touching drugs too?
2: No!
1: No! How can it be? How can... No, no, God, but Samim. I don't... touch drugs because something happened to me in Amsterdam. Yes, because we had a show there. I told it last week. We had a show.

0: very happy to see you from New York City. What do you do there in New York?
1: I'm a fraud investigator.
0: Fraud investigator.
1: חוקר הונאות.
0: That's why you have the hat like Captain Gadget. Captain Gadget. יוצא פתאום מהחלון, נפתח לו הכובע להליקופטר. He's like, baby, where do you go? I'm going to inspect some fraud. Inspect?

0: are very happy to see you from New York City. What do you do there in New York?
1: I'm a fraud investigator.
0: Fraud investigator.
1: Choker
0: Honaot. That's why you have the hat like Captain Gadget. Sticking a good Captain Gadget. Skitty bitty chippy. Skitty.

0: we are very happy to see you from New York City. What do you do there in New York?
1: I'm a fraud investigator.
0: Fraud investigator.